Mother Earth says she focused on finding a way. I know that you've been struggling, dealing with self-worth, but watch what you say. Thoughts turn to things like a twinkle in the eye, just let it be fly. I know that

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1: You say that every time, and then it's a new nigga in our refrigerator the next morning. They be leaving the seat up and shit. Not tonight, sis.
0: I promise.
1: Be for real.

jazz sounds. Well, there's a man with a bag, and I heard he's coming round, and that he's got a few answers for.

your friend to talk to, privately, one-on-one. Do you have some thoughts or feelings you'd like to share? Maybe you're just looking for some pleasant, lively conversation. Dial 1-900-454-1661, and you'll be connected with someone who'd love to hear from you. Not a recorded message, a warm, fun,

Older elevator for the older. I live three floors up, he's one over. Best order of business. How's the niece, sir? How's the missus? It's hard on the bends, my lad, but it still go the distance. No.

0: 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Bouger.
1: Non.
0: Get in the bus with my roommate. 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
2: 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If you on the bus and eating.

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0: That'd be like honestly a great midlife crisis.

miss your strong embrace. I want to believe we have a chance to let our hearts escape.

The mysterious fantasies of the mind. Psychic content whose power rises from the dark depths of the unconscious psyche.

each of you must distinguish for himself between the scenes of cold reality and those of pure illusion.